0: That's all I got. I just wanted to check.
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2: 579 Robo Monkey, this person is going to be blamed for Lincoln Adam, Nora Thompson, Nora, first name Eric, Edward Robert, Ida, Charles, middle initial V Victor, date of birth is going to be 1997-0710. 1997-0710, White Mountain, Missouri. I'm over the office, other than number to check when ready.
0: Ten four, that is going to be the subject I checked for 579 earlier. He is operator status dog, class F, 5 actions, 8 priors, no one's for warrants. You can go ahead with your VIN.
2: It's going to be 1 John 4. Frank 4, 8 Sam 1, Young Lincoln 2, 49062.

to Eric Clayton out of Macon. It's the same registration as what the 28 matches. The one Mary George, William 05.

Nora Henry 2, William 7, George comes back to a Dana Thomas out of Cape Girardeau on a 2017 Jeep Passenger, expiration 27, negative 99.

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2: Thank you, Nick.

0: revoked, no one's warrants.
1: Dude, I just seen him on the blue motorcycle going westbound on 24, going west towards Morley.
0: Therefore, on a blue motorcycle going west on 24 towards Morley, 1920.

0: Gonna be out of Missouri. Last of Estrada, Edward, Sam, Tom, Robert, Adam, David, Adam. Middle initial G. George. First of Leon, Lincoln, Edward, Ocean, Laura. Date of birth is 2009-03-18. 2009-03-18. White male. You can go read back on those whenever you got it.
1: Copy.

0: Could I get my time of arrest?
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0: Precinct.
1: Should be clear.

0: want your driver, Leon Estrada, valid Class F, expiration 27 out of Fayette, no endorsements, restrictions, corrective lenses, intermediate license, negative 99.
1: Four.
0: 1922.

OLN 156, Adam Charles 4138, 156, Adam Charles 4138, white male out of Iowa.

0: Really, I didn't hear all that readback on that individual. Would you be able to tell me that again?
1: Ten three. The social that Rupp ran came back to a Thomas McCoy. His operator status is revoked. Class F. He has 9 actions, 14 priors, 1097J1. No one's a warrant.
0: Appreciate it.

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0: to Mary King Osh 0, John George 117873. 1 Frank Adam Henry Paul 2, Mary King 0, John George 117873. If it doesn't work as an O, try a 0.
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0: your subject for day two comes back valid, expiration 8/27 of 2026, no restrictions. 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
1: 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It'll be a citation for expired registration.
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0: 10-4, I'll send us DOR information. Just information, the 28th that 571 ran of John King 4 Union Zebra comes back not on file for a motorcycle plate out of Missouri.
1: 10-4, I'll look for a minute.
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1: Four, Mary, Ocean, Ocean, Robert, Edward, first name Christopher, Charles, Henry, Robert, Ida, Sam, Tom, Ocean, Paul, Henry, Edward, Robert, initial W as William, 1992-0826, 1992-0826.

0: Could you inquire with Randolph County if they're able to take that subject to 1105, being that that's where the instrument's at?
1: First of all.

0: I'm overly on. 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You got traffic for me?
1: 10-3, we got a hold of Macon State. 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
0: I'm overly around.

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1: Therefore, Broadway 551, did you copy?
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0: Dodge. Shows expired July of 25, negative 99. Your Prather driver, Zachary, he's going to be valid. 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

0: Street traffic, Union and Mullen, with Lincoln Nora 2, Robert 0, William. Lincoln Nora 2, Robert 0, William.
1: And for traffic, lanes Union at Mullen, Union at Mullen, 1956.
2: 250, my other check one. David Young, first name Dusty. David Union, Sam, Tom Young. Date of birth 2008, 07-22, white female, Missouri.

0: We have a fight in progress at 5740 Main Street in Kingdom City.
1: Okay, is there a cross street or a business name?
0: I apologize. Looks like cross street is Bennett Street and Walnut Road in Kingdom City.

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The person who is living at the residence has pulled a knife on the son and started to get into an altercation with other people. The person is still there. Ran around to the back of the residence. We do, looks like we have one deputy on scene, and we've got other deputies on their way.

0: From early units, Moorhead or 10-8. 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
1: 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We have black numbers there.

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1: Copy.
2: Two 25, Marley.
0: 25?
2: I show myself 53 out with 100 units.
0: 20 out 2.
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1: Still on fire, or was it just you lit a small fire that's out?
0: Stand by one.

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0: I'm going to be 10-8 from that location. 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

0: 36, how do you want to put it? 36 eastbound, just east of Route Double T, Tom, and then I'm 10-8.
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0: 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You're attempting the county line on Highway T. There's nothing located at this time.
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0: 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History for DWI.

0: Mantap, Bang Norli. Talking on ESP 10-8. It was already out prior to our arrival. Individual has left the area.
1: 10-4, unit 10-8. Fire has been extinguished. Individual that left the area can locate 2038.

0: 960 from under him. Please respond to 8721 Monroe Road 599. Domestic violence, physical assault, still online with the caller. He claims female pushed male downstairs. He recorded the incident on his phone. They are going through a divorce.
1: Ten four.

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1: Monroe County.
0: Megan State, would you have a trooper in the area of 28721 Monroe Road 599 to assist our deputy? It is going to be a physical assault between a male and a female going through divorce. There are children in the home. Our deputy will be en route from Paris.
1: 10-4, should be clear.

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0: 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Deputies en route from Paris.
2: Okay, I'm at the zone office. I'll head that way, but I'll be extended. Is there anybody closer in Marion Rolls?

0: problems. Now was trying to relocate the kids in the home. But it was more of a past physical domestic, no weapons involved.
1: Oh, 25 on Fisk at 2043.

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0: Good.
1: We sent you a copy of the 1091. There's only one prior that actually has a conviction.
0: Received. I'll give it a look. Thank you.
1: Should be clear.

0: being, we are on the phone with a caller now. He's stating that the side-by-side was acting, having some issues. It is now fully engulfed. I have paged out the fire department and ambulance.
1: 10-4, do we have a crossroad on P? Give us a better area where it's at.
0: He stated it was on the near the bridge on P near Highway 240 and Double D.
1: 10-4. County units en route.

0: Do you have J2 information on the parties involved?
1: Stand by, we have names. Megan State, male, subject involved is going to be a Lee, or last name, William Edward Robert. Female is going to be a Marina, or same last name spelling, first name spelling, Mary, Adam, Robert, Ida, Adam. Parties are separated this time. Our law enforcement hasn't made it on scene yet.
0: 10-4, should be clear.

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1: 10-4.

0: 225,
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0: Four units are 10-8 at 2053. 225, also, the female subject you called, or you spoke to earlier, called back, and she's very upset. I didn't know if you wanted to give her a call back or not.
1: 10-1.

0: valid Negative 99, no physical violent tendencies. 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Both parties are still separated. Female should be outside.
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1: 398, Macon, just for your information, the fire alarms on North Plank Center have gone off. The LaGrange Fire Department's been contacted and is en route.
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Just a couple minutes out, would you get an update?

0: be on scene speaking with the female. 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EMS is also on scene.
1: Bonner County, can be clear.
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1: I would just have them continue staging for now.

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with Robert, first name Timmy, Tom, Ida, Mary Young, middle initial E is an Edward, 2010-0216, 2010-0216, late mail to Avenger.

0: enforcement officers at the domestic are secure. We've got a 1050J unknown. It's a one vehicle rollover, Missouri 15, south of Paris.
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0: 943, should be clear.
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0: an SUV roll over a car on its side in the ditch, multiple occupants. We got fire and EMS around. We don't have a deputy available. We have a trooper.
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1: Copy 505, also on scene, 2116. 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

0: Hawk Street. He advised that his roommate is not making threats to him over him telling his roommate that he needed to leave.
1: 10-4.

0: Do you have any updates on the 1050?
1: Like I say, we've got fire, EMS on the scene. It's going to be a one-vehicle accident, rollover, one occupant with an animal, the fluid leakage, unknown injury at this time. Our EMS fire is on scene. It's going to be a one-vehicle accident, rollover.
0: Troops clear.
1: Monitor County clear.

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0: 222.
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0: 10-4-10-8, other units are stable at 2120. Also, I have a callback for you. Did you want me to send it?
1: Send it to my 41, please.

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1: That number you gave me is saying that it's no longer in service.
0: 9-1-5-7-2. Correction on that number. It's going to be 855, not 355.
1: 10-4.
0: 21-21.

who you contact. Robert's towing out of Monroe City. There's a SUV approximately 15 feet off the roadway, approximately 15 feet down in a ditch. It's on its side.

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0: Over there. I'm gonna be 10:15. Rifle 11:02 from 11:08. Times one male. Charting mileage one ready.
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Oshet, Nora, first name unpronounceable, Lincoln, Edward, Sam, Henry, Adam, Nora, David, Robert, Edward, initial R's and Robert, 1988-1019, 1988-1019, black female out of Missouri.

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1: Last name Stevens. Sam, Tom, Edward, Victor, Edward, Nora, Sam. First name Austin. Adam Union, Sam, Tom, Adenora. Middle initial, W. William. 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
0: Can you show both parties have been separated? The female subject's going to be at 804 Lawn. I'll be there shortly after this.
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0: dress, and I'm heading to the other one to speak to the female. Get a statement.
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0: Sorry, Megan, en route to Monroe County. 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Three. 54084. 54084. 10, should be clear. 943 Megan, will you also check for prior 55s and send me your criminal history, please?
1: 10-4, should be clear.

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1: 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Thank you.

0: 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I will follow up with the 9 PD tomorrow and get a hold of him. I'll be 10-8 and 42.
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1: Brianna Christine Elliott of Salisbury as a Valley Class F, expiring in 2032. 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Restrictions are corrective lenses, negative for 99s.

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0: Lester Smith, Sam, Mary, Ida, Tom, Henry, first of Robert, Robert Ocean, boy, Edward, Robert, Tom, and one of Shawhart, Robert. Date of birth, 2006, 1102, male, white, out of Missouri.

Lasha Smith, Sam, Mary, Ida, Tom, Henry, First Robert, Robert Ocean, Boy, Edward, Robert, Tom, Elisha, Hard, Robert, date of birth, 2006, 1102, 2006, 1102, male, white, out of Missouri.

0: 560, he's now at Class F. Nolan Sir Lawrence, go to the second.
1: West of Nora, Item, Victor, Edward, Robert, Tom. First of Talon, Tom, Adam, Edward, Lincoln, Young, Nora, no initial G, George. Date of birth, 2008-03-11, female, white, out of Missouri.

0: subject right now, treating the subject for some lacerations, troopers. Still in the courthouse?
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0: 1A from County, the patients in the back with EMS. I believe that trooper is actually leaving for now. I don't know if the patient's going to be transported this time or not. He wants to give you the phone number for the trooper.
1: 10-3. You can just send it to my email, please.
0: Appreciate that. Patient's going to be transported by EMS to MRMC. I'll get the trooper's phone number and send it to you.
1: 10-4, thank you.

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0: Great, dude. 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That is all they would do.
1: 10-4. I just wanted to make sure they had my personal cell.
0: 10-3.

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1: Appreciate it.

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0: And for Williams and Reed at 2225.
2: Macon, if you have a trooper in the area of Rawls County, we have a report of a vehicle on fire, Highway H. Henry, just south of Salt River, Highway H. Henry, just south of Salt River. Rawls County is responding. They're just inquiring if you still have somebody in the area.

0: play fire on scene, know that the vehicle can be released. I won't be returning for approximately an hour since she's getting medical on Moberly.
1: Precinct. We'll let them know. 2227.

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1: Is the reporting party the same one that called last night about the domestic?
0: Ten three.
1: Copy. Will you show me out at that address?
0: I copy. Out at that address, comp stated it's going to be the address next to her around the corner. She said it was her neighbor's residence that she was hearing yelling from.

0: I think you make it good. You need to respond to Rock Haven Nursing Home. It's going to be for an open line caller. We're on the phone with the RP at the moment. We're still gathering further.
1: I'll be in the room. Do you know which wing it's going to be at?

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It looks like she's right there by the doors. Her name is going to be Jane.

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0: 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George, Charles 7, Frank 2, Henry, Missouri.
1: Oh, 53, 22, 37. I had a comment to my call.
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1: 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Is fire on scene?
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1: Last name Lampkin. 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First name Corbin. King Ocean Robert Boy Idenora. Middle initial S Sam. Date of birth 2010-0716. Black male Missouri.
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0: Sorry.
1: You contacted Roberts and see if they can start this way. Fire's putting out the fire on the vehicle now, but it is J3 blocked the road.

0: 7591, code 4. Found the caller. It was a resident. Nurses say she just returned from the hospital and she's confused. There is no emergency. I'll be 10-8.
1: Now on copy 705-10-8, 2242.

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0: 10-8 warning, vehicle white.
1: Just for 10-8 warning at 2243.

it was gonna be a possible 1055 involved in a rollover crash. That patient was transported to MRMC. The troopers with them, MRMC 1A is booking the subject now.

0: Good. I just talked to the husband. They said that they attempted to tow it out of the ditch and it fell back in. So if you have somebody available, you might send them down there just for traffic control.
1: Briefing. We still got fire on scene with the tow.
0: Perfect.

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1: You're coming out at Clark's and Rollins with a X-ray Adam 2, Adam 5 Zebra, X-ray Adam 2, Adam 5 Zebra.

emergency. We copy direct. The only person still en route is our deputy, but I'll make sure he's not expediting.

Last name, Gage, George Adam, Union, George Edward. First name, Herbinson, Henry Adam, Robert Roy, Ida, Sam, Ocean Nora. Initial, M as in Mary, 0630, 2004, 0630, 2004, white male in Missouri.

0: 572, just for information, that reporting party on the well-being check from a little bit ago called back and stated that he did find his wife and everything is okay.
1: Thank you.
0: You're welcome, sir. 2250.

0: back on a 2012 Toyota Passenger Tahoya Wickers out of Ashland, expiration 2026. Your driver is now Class E, two priors, no one's for warrants.
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0: 2 November, we'll be traffic. 25. Can you show me out of the ice house with 7 Frank Lincoln, Boy 02? 7 Frank Lincoln, Boy 02, out of Missouri.
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0: Last name, Critchfield. Charles, Robert, Union, Tom, Charles, Henry, Frank, Ida, Edward, Lincoln, David, first name, Stephen, Sam, Tom, Edward, Victor, Edward, Nora, initial J as in John. Date of birth is going to be 1997-0123, 1997-0123, White Mountain, Missouri.

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last name Werr, W-E-R-R. 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Two middle initials, King Sam. 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Middle White, Missouri.

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1: 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Lincoln Adam 4, X-ray 4 Henry.
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0: Megan, I have a 28J1 by VIN when you're ready.
1: Go ahead.
0: So on 2015 Chevy, VIN is 2 G George, 1 F Frank A Adam, 1 E Edward, 3 X-ray, XX-ray, F Frank 9, 1 0 8 5 0 5. Out of Missouri. Paul Sam, Ocean Nora, first name Marissa, Mary, Adam, Robert, Ida, Sam, Adam, initial L's in Lincoln, 1997-0505, 1997-0505, white female out of Missouri.
1: Seven, 29.
0: 10-4.

0: 225. Can you verify the plate? Lincoln Adam 4, X-ray 4 Henry, is that correct?
1: Lincoln Adam 4, X-ray 4 Henry, correct.
0: Before that comes back to San Quillen out of Hume, Missouri, on a 2016 Mazda, no wants, June of 28. Your driver's going to be valid, no wants.
1: So far, thank you. It's great, Mazda.

0: Albert says that vehicle loaded. I'll be remaining on scene until we get the roadway cleaned off.
1: 10-4, Draper.

0: Lieutenant Warning, Vehicle Gray.
1: Lieutenant Warning, 2334. It shows a conviction date of 7/28/2026, Harrison County.
0: 10-4, could you email a criminal history to me?
1: He didn't have one. And that conviction was on DOR, it wasn't in TAS.
0: Correction, not traffic. Can you create me an event ID for parking violations?
1: 10-4, what's the location?

0: whatever address was listening to call, I believe 509 East Marion. 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Do we know where we're supposed to be going?
1: 10-4, deputy on scene as well.

0: in 1460, the deputy gave 512 East Marion, the OR showed 509. I'm assuming he went to 512.
1: For the VIN.
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0: make it 911. 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
1: Making 911 copies. We'll do making 911 clear.
0: 10-4, it should be clear.

0: 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We got you direct. 5-minute ETA.
1: Making it on. Copy's making it on clear.
0: That should be clear.

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1: Two 53.
0: I want to check.
1: 53, go ahead.
0: Last name, grab it. George Robert Adam Victor Ida Tom Tom. First name, Kirsten King Ida Edward Robert Sam Tom Ida Nora. Middle initial, M. Mary. Date of birth, 2008, 0328, white female, Missouri.

0: 165.
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2: 25. I'm Boyd, Ocean, Young, David, Ocean, Keaton, King, Edward, Adam, Tom, Ocean, Nora, Middle Initial, SSM, Sam, 2008-0409, 2008-0409, White Mountain, Missouri.

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1: Hey, 6-1.
0: Macon, I'll be 1015J3 en route to the MFA lot. We're going to process just in the parking lot.
1: 10-4. Should be.

0: Megan, we're out in the lot. Can you check criminal history for priors? He indicates he's possibly got at least one besides what was indicated earlier.
1: No criminal history. I emailed you his TAS. There was something. Let me check. I believe it was something with a driver front passenger failure to wear a seatbelt. But the only other thing was the one no valid license on his DOR response. That was all we found on him. But no criminal history came back.
0: 10-4.
1: Should be clear.

0: 1460.
1: There was no crime committed here. He was by himself, heavily intoxicated. The other subject involved was never here. I'm 10-8.
0: 10-4. Should be clear.

0: 943.
1: It was processed and released to her husband and a sober driver on 10-8, and we'll call with the radio report shortly.
0: 10-4, should be clear.

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1: Any gentleman on foot patrol at the town square?
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1: 9 Central, we're stable. 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

0: Making now when to make the state region via call.
1: Thank you, 911. Making state, do you have Trevor?
0: Making now when to make the state, that is correct. When you have availability, would you give our office a public service?
1: 10-3. We have information to pass along as well.
0: No, I'll copy. Thank you.
1: Teresa.

0: A6-1.
1: Megan, due to the location of the initial stop and the color of his vehicle, I'm escorting down to the BP gas station on the north side of town to get him off the roadway.
0: 10-4. Also, just for information, Lane County is in pursuit of a vehicle northbound on 11 from St. Catherine.

0: 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We're not sure.
1: 10-4.

0: 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Go ahead.
1: This information, Linn County is requesting an officer work that direction. They're still northbound Highway 11 from Jansen Road.
0: 10-4, show me en route.
1: 10-4, perfectly clear.

0: I'm not familiar with Jansen Road. Can you give me rough directions?
1: Standby, we're going to check. I thought it were traffic that they were discontinuing the standby, but not updated us.

0: that pursuit has been discontinued. It's going to be a red GMC, 2013 GMC passenger. It's going to have a handicap plate of King Frank 1, 6 Tom. They continued north on Highway 11, notified Adair County.
1: Lynn County, 10-4. Other officer disregard.

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0: 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I believe it's going to be outside. Caller advised that Jocelyn Griffin and Austin Lindsay were in a physical altercation. Believe one of the subjects was choking the other. 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

0: southbound 63 to south of Old Highway 63 North Junction. I'm going to check on it.
1: 10-4, it looks like we don't have any CAD anymore, just for your information.
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0: Okay, thanks. I'm 23 with that vehicle.
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0: making 943. Johnson Valley, Class F Frank, expires 2030, negative 29.
1: Okay, thanks. This will be a 1060 now.
0: 10-4. Should be clear.
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1: 1, F. Frank, M. Mary, C. Charles, U. Union, 0, H. Henry, 94, D. David, U. Union, A. Adam, 34537, on a 2013 Ford out of Missouri.

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1: 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Henry Edward Robert Robert. Ida Nora George. 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John Adam Robert Edward David. 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
0: 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I'm going to follow her into Columbia, and then she'll be on her way.

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1: She made it southbound 63 north of Lake Road and pulled over again. She's going to wait for her ride. I'll be 10-8.
0: 10-4.

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1: 95, can you respond to 204 Highway 5 and 240? 204 Highway 5 and 240, we got a rapid ping at that residence. We did attempt to make contact. Their phone stated they weren't answering calls at this time.

0: is in the priors. May of this year, there is going to be a domestic disturbance at the Schreitzmans.
1: Number
0: 148.

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She stated that their next door neighbors are in the middle of a domestic, screaming at each other.

0: Copy.
1: I copy. 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
0: Florida Central, can you send me this, those numerics again?
1: 10-3, it's going to be 204 Highway 5 and 240. 204 Highway 5 and 240. It's going to be those complexes right across from the Civil Bear Motel.
0: Ten
1: 149. Also be advised, if it is going to be male versus female, they heard some really loud booms, not like a firearm, sounded like things being thrown. One 149.

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McCracken, Mary, Charles, Charles, Robert, Adam, Sam, King, Edward, Nora, middle initial E, Edward, first of Gary, common spelling, George, Adam, Robert, Young, date of birth, 1985, 11-02, 1985, 11-02, I have social if needed.

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0: Stating use extreme caution. 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
2: 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I'm confirming it now.
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1: It's going to be word of mouth, Amy Ashwell, last name Adam Sam Henry, William Ida Lincoln, first name Annie, Adam Nora Nora Ida Edward, date of birth 9/27/86, white female.

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1: 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Is Ms. Ashwell going to be a victim?
0: Ashwell is going to be the suspect.
1: I copy. Go ahead with your second J2.

0: you when you're ready.
1: I copy. Is Ms. Ashwell going to be a victim?
0: Ashwell is going to be the suspect.
1: I copy. Go ahead with your second J2.
0: It's going to be Ryan Jarrett, last name Jarrett, John, Adam, Robert, Robert, Edward, Tom, Tom, first name Ryan, Robert Young, Adam, Nora, date of birth 4/30/02, 4/30/02. Also wear a mask

at Trenton. It'll be 310-20

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0: 214.

0: Hi, Kathy. Do you want read back on this subject?
1: Yes, please.
0: Copy, Ranger. Comes back valid. -99.
1: Five copy.
0: Expiration on that is going to be 2030. You can go ahead with your third J2.
1: J2 is going to be the victim and also the daughter of the suspect. It's going to be Abigail Toombs. Last name Tom Ocean Ocean, Nora David Sam. First name Abigail, Adam Boy Ida, George Adam Ida Lincoln. Birth date 052907, white female out of Missouri, also word of mouth.
0: Hi, copy. 272.

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1: 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Thank you, Central.
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0: 10-3, I just got off the phone with Troop. 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
2: Central, I'm going to be 10-8. Individual stated he was yelling at the dog. It was just a big misunderstanding. You can go ahead and show cooperative for his PMP. I'll be en route to other units on Spring Street.
1: Cooperative for PMP. Misunderstanding about the dog. 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

0: north side of the Goodwill parking lot, over by Taco Bell. It has a loose lid on it. The lid seems sturdy at the moment, but a car may end up driving through it. I don't know. Maybe let city officials know. Not sure who to tell about that.
1: 10-4-1, fire and find out who the has that information locked in.

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0: background check?
1: It's going to be by word of mouth. Last name, Price. Paul, Robert, Ida, Charles, Edward. First name, Tracy, Tom, Robert, Adam, Charles, Young. Initial A is an Adam. 1989-1201. 1989-1201, out of Missouri.

0: 5. We've got her with a date of birth of 87 in Spillman. She came up not on file with 89. Her operator status is showing revoked with limited driving privilege. Vehicle comes back to her on a 2020 BMW. Temporary tag, valid until 8/26/26.
1: 10-4.

0: Does the driving with privileges say anything?
1: It just says limited privilege, limited driving privilege, effective date 5/19 of 25 until 11/13 of 29.
0: Somewhere.

0: 506 Central. And being route to the university, times one adult female, starting mileage 44150. 44150.
1: En route to university times one female, beginning mileage 44150. 431.

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1: 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Is there a key holder going to be coming out?
0: Stand by.

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1: 10-4, hope you did it.
0: Okay, we're 10-8, 4-5-2.

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0: on Highway 24, passing parts. I think black Chevrolet passenger vehicle, standby 28.
1: North 571, traffic stop, Highway 24 near Arc 17.
0: Moberly, that 20 is going to be George David 5, Robert 8 Adam. George David 5, Robert 8 Adam, Missouri.

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1: Lovely last name is going to be Grisham, George Robert, Ida, Sam, Henry, Adam, Mary, first name James, John, Adam, Mary, Edward, Sam, middle initial is going to be O, Ocean, he is going to be a junior, date of birth is going to be 1966, 1024, white male, Missouri.

0: 1, your 28 check back to 2010 Chevy Passenger to James Grissom out of Mobley Expiration, 2028. 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
1: Moberly, I'm going to be hit. KC's on Morley. With John Henry 7, Adam 7 Henry. John Henry 7, Adam 7 Henry, Missouri. It's going to be a dark gray Jeep.
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0: It's going to be last name with Harris, Henry, Adam, Robert, Robert, Ida, Sam, first name Andrew, Adam, Nora, David, Robert, Edward, William, middle initial J. John, date of birth 1997, 11-18, 1997, 11-18, White Mountain, Missouri.

0: 19G passenger to Cynthia Ewing out of Tuscumbia, expiration 2027. Rear driver's dial class F, one prior for speed, no one's warrants.
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1: Mobile, it's going to be a dealer tag. 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David 196, Adam Zebra, Missouri. 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

First name Theodore, Tom Henry Edward, Ocean David, Ocean Robert Edward, middle initial D David. Date of birth is going to be 1966, 0103, 1966, 0103, White Mountain, Missouri.

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0: 5, George King 8, William 35 is going to be on the blue. Ford F-150, we're going to be at Casey's in Huntsville.
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0: 1, go ahead.
1: Last name is Sharp, Sam Henry Adam, Robert Paul, first name Brett, Floyd Robert Edward, Tom, middle initial E. Edward, date of birth 1983-0903, white male, Missouri.
0: Can you also re-verify the plate? The one you gave me came back not on file.
1: We're mobile related. 20 is going to be 16 boy, William 35. 16 boy, William 35. My apologies if I read that to you wrong.

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Your vehicle comes back on a 2011 Ford pickup truck to the Brett Sharp subject. Showing no wants. 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
0: Appreciate my William, V10-8, mobile warnings.

Jefferson City State. We took a report of a motor vehicle accident, one vehicle, injuries. EMS law is on scene, 7719 Highway 89 South. Jefferson City State, reporting party Carolyn Pelk was involved in the vehicle accident. 636-575-0784, a burgundy truck, 2019 Dodge.

0: thin air, are they going to be transported or treated on scene?
1: At this time, unknown. The reporting party stated her 44-year-old daughter did have back injuries. But at this time, that's all the information I have.
0: Osage County, that's clear. We'll have to call our trooper out. They'll have an extended ETA for Mullinsville.
1: Copy. KNHC 716.

0: Bay Ridge, Ohio.
1: Jefferson City State, go ahead.
0: Osage County, our trooper's en route. He was wanting to see if there was any updates.
1: We do have EMS on scene. Three people were injured. Fire is en route. They are on scene. Our deputy is on scene, and that is all the information update that I have at this time.
0: Osage County, just to clarify, is that location, is that close to County Road 709?
1: I'm showing my nearest intersection is Highway 89 South and Roberts Trail.
0: Is that R-O-B-E-R-T-S?
1: That is correct.
0: Osage County, that's clear. Trooper, clear.
1: Osage County, KNHC 716.

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1: Five, go ahead.
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1: And three.
0: Check 36.

was a Missouri last name Purdy. If you call you Union or Robert D. David Y. Young, first name Randy or Robert A. Adam and Nora D. David I. Ida, middle initial of Lincoln. Ibers 0108-1992, 0108-1992, female white, Missouri.

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0: We were just told it was a water break, and the water department has been notified.
1: 10-4, thank you.

0: Edward Nora 4, Victor 1, George. 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
1: Victor 4, sir. 15, make it 911 clear.
2: K20, that's coming back. And the 2001 Chevy passenger to a James Yearwood of Moberly expiring March 2027.

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1: 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Taking number 1 clear.

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0: Copy, we have a pending call, 402 Randolph Street, 402 Randolph Street in Higby. Male party is being physical with a reporting party's daughter. What we've alone has taken her phone. Male has no access weapons.
1: Be en route.
0: Copy, en route 730.
2: 557, over.
0: 557.
2: Would you ascertain 553's location?
0: Moberly to 553.
2: I'm in the Moberly area.
0: Copy, Moberly to 557.
2: Moberly, would you also send him? He's a lot closer, 575's en route.
0: Copy, Moberly to 553. Could you be en route as well to 402 Randolph Street with 575?

0: Felipe, can you?
1: 244, go ahead.
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0: 917, Noe, go ahead.
1: 911, I'll be 10-8 from that resident. That male subject's mom is on her way to the house as well to get some more belongings. I just advised her if she has any issues to get physical.
0: 911, copy 708, 10-8 at 733 hours. 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

0: Go ahead.
1: Reporting party stated that the female party is in a gray Nissan. It should be in the driveway. RP is driving a 1994 green Chevy truck en route.
0: Got four.

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0: 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Howard Central 502, animal issue, Leonard.
2: Good.
0: Sir, received a call from 405 Leonard, that there was a gray and white pit bull mix that was headed south from that residence, unknown the owner. Unknown if it's friendly.
2: Received.

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0: Beverly to 575.
1: Go ahead. I believe I'm 23.
0: Copy 23. RP stated that it could possibly be Huntsville.

0: keep that address.
1: Okay. 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Sorry, no, not the RP, but the one that's possibly assaulted.
0: Female party is going to be at Trinity Carlton.
1: Ten four. Do you have the RP's phone number, please?

0: 9-1-7-0-5, go ahead.
1: Jimmy arriving at Randolph County Jail. Ending mileage 43391.
0: 9-1-7-0-5 arriving at Randolph County Jail. Ending mileage 43391. 47 hours, make 9-1-1 clear.

0: 557.
1: Just checking to see if I understand. Are they saying that the assault may have happened or is happening possibly on Randolph Street in Huntsville instead?
0: 10-3 at 402 Randolph Street in Huntsville.
1: Alright, I'll be en route to that address.
2: 556, I'm over there. I think I do see a 402 Randolph. And Higby, I'm going to try to make contact up here.
0: Copy.
3: Mobile, did she confirm it's in Huntsville? 402 Randolph in Huntsville.
0: 10-4.

0: 557 over.
1: 557.
0: I'm over. I'll be responding by myself, but I do not remember all of the details. Can you go ahead and give those to me again, the initial report?
1: RP stated her daughter told her that the male party with her is being physical for the past 2 weeks with her, won't leave her alone, he's taken her phone. Male has no access to weapons. He has been physical for the past 2 weeks.
0: Okay, is the female party the, I think you said Trinity Carlton? Is that right?
1: 10-3.
0: And the male party's name?

0: Go ahead, 575.
1: I just spoke to the mother, and she's en route. She's about 3 minutes away. The boyfriend is named Kiwan. He's been, her daughter said that he's been violent and physical with her before, and she's scared to leave. Evidently, she's still in the house. Information.
0: Is he still in the house with her?
1: That is the understanding, but we're not certain because the phone is not being answered.
0: Okay. Thanks.
2: Right.

0: 5, would you be able to call her back? And what I don't need is
1: arriving at 4.
0: Her creating more issues. Just have her stay back in her car.
2: 10-4, I did tell her to hang back. She'll be in arriving in a green Chevrolet pickup. I will call her back again and make sure she's aware.
0: Okay, thanks.

0: ask her what they drive.
1: Okay.
2: 557 information.
0: Go ahead, Palmer.
2: RP stated that her daughter, Trinity, drives a gray Nissan. It should be in the driveway.
0: Okay. I should be close. I'm having a little difficulty finding which one is which. I found 404-01, though.

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0: She's not sure where the GPS is taking her. I've tried to confirm that it's Huntsville, and she's still struggling with it.
1: Seem to be a good address in Huntsville, as best I can tell. I'll go back and double check. Is she looking like on some sort of live app or something like that, or how is she finding this GPS?
0: That I don't know. I don't believe it's anything live. She's referenced possibly new construction. I'll try to gather further.

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1: Negative, I got the information. That wasn't the right place. I'm on County Road 2445, headed to Huntsville now.
0: Copy.

check out this address there. I think that address that on Railroad Street, I think that was clarified by 575 that wasn't the right one.

to responding Randolph County units. Talking about her, she is positive now that it is Huntsville. She described the house as new construction, Nissan Rogue is what should be in the driveway. She's not 100% certain about many of the other details. She does say that Kiwan will not let her daughter leave and has taken her phone. I don't know if the phone's going to still be active, if there's any way we can work with that or not. I'm going to meet her at that lay down lot where the Bells use for dumping their logs.

0: 557.
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1: 292, go ahead.
0: 1041.
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2: A 20-year-old black male.
1: Moberly 557.
3: Moberly, go ahead. There may be another one. The key one I'm thinking of was 20.
1: Five five seven. Do we know a direction of travel? Should we advise Moberly units?
3: No idea.
1: 557 per CAD. I have a possible 28 for the Nissan Rogue.
3: Go ahead with that. Another unit. Go ahead and copy so they don't have to repeat it a bunch of times.
1: Five five seven, possible 28. Tom Lincoln 6, David 3, George. Tom Lincoln 6, David 3, George.
3: Thanks. 557 to 568. The key one I'm thinking of. He used to fight MMA. I don't know if that's going to be our same guy.

ongoing county call that could be in the Moberly area. He'll be driving a gray Nissan Rogue, possible 28 of Tom Lincoln 6, David 3 George. Again, Tom Lincoln 6, David 3 George. It'll be a gray Nissan Rogue. Suspect will be a Kewan Brown.

0: go ahead.
1: I'm in 10-8 from Randolph County. We're out back to Macon.
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0: When you have Moberly PD and it's going to Franklin Avenue, he's possibly there. That's what his DOR has.
1: 10-4.

0: Go ahead.
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0: Lieutenant, it's off.

0: 28 checks back on a 2005 Nissan passenger to a Taylor Greer out of Huntsville, expiring June 27.
1: You can 1025. I don't need the plate emailed.
0: 10-4.

0: What was the numerics on that light blue house?
1: How you broke up?
0: I asked what the numerics on that light blue house was. However, this to your left could be described as a new construction.
1: I'm pencil. I'm going to keep following this thing around. And I don't think there's anything new back here other than a garage or a barn or something I think somebody may be putting up.

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1: Sounds good. 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
0: Copy. 568-556, give me a

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0: We've taken information reference to 1050 Cartier. Name and number when you're ready. So, would like to call.
1: Good.
0: Name is Carly Wolf. Number 573-383-4341. 573-383-4341.

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0: Henry, just advising, I'm sending a phone number for this key one subject to your email. Moberly 244, same this.
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1: Four following.
0: Westbound 24, west of Missouri 15 spur. J1 is out of Iowa, stand by for it.

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1: 72.
2: Just getting calls on it. 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
1: 10-4, 2-4.

last name is Schmidt. S. Sam, C. Charles, H. Henry, M. Mary, I. Ida, T. Tom, T. Tom. First name Cameron, C. Charles, A. Adam, N. Mary, Edward, R. Robert, Co-Ocean, N. R. Middle initial, S. Sam. Date of birth is 08-05-1977. I'm male, white, out of Florida. I have a number if you need it.

0: 4-4.
1: Just to make sure Mars has the correct CFS number. Is the last four the number 8167?
0: 10-3. Can you go ahead with that number through Florida? Can you advise that number through Florida?
1: Yes, it's SN6346587350000.

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1: 10-4, can you email me the response for the J1 so I can get the VIN off it?
0: 10-4.

0: Just like
1: 366.
0: Just confirming the last three of the CFS for 157.
1: 10-3.
0: No one.
1: True.

0: 9-1 to Megan State, go ahead.
1: Megan 9-1, in reference to the tractor trailer rollover, our officer is currently 10-6 on another call at the casino in LaGrange. It'll be extended ETA. Did you have a deputy en route as well?
0: Megan, I want to make a statement. We got the extended ETA. We are contacting our on-call deputy at this time.
1: 10-4. Was the tractor trailer blocking the road?

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1: 977, Tyler Tech for the mobile is currently down.
0: 10-4. How far east on 11 is it?
1: Be west of Route C, Charles. Nine seven seven appears to be just across the line.
0: 10-4.

0: Megan 911 from Megan State, bridge me.
1: Megan 911, Megan State, go ahead.
0: 911, be advised, we have another trooper en route from north of Kirksville.
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0: Mom just got off the phone with her. She believes she's at a Casey's in Moberly, but not sure which one. In the Great Nissan, I believe.
1: You say at Casey's?
0: 10-3.
1: Okay, within the last 5 minutes, I drove past Casey's North. That doesn't mean it hasn't changed. Moberly, will you dispatch your units to Casey's to try to locate? I'll be en route from Huntsville.
0: Copy.
2: 568, I'll be en route to the one on 24. 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
0: Moberly to 568.
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0: We do have a Moberly unit, Casey's, on Highway 24 with that vehicle.
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0: other side of the S-curves, just east of that hill, right off of the S-curves.
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0: 441 Macon 10-16. 441. Westbound 24, west of County Monroe Road 457. Illinois J1 of F. Frank W. William 62185. It might be an E. Edwards instead of an F, but I believe it's an F.

0: Zero Adam. 4-6 King, Nora, Zero Adam. It's going to be a fortunate play.
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0: White Mail, Missouri, last name is Yardley. Young, Adam, Robert, David, Lincoln, Edward, Young. First name is Jack, John, Adam, Charles, King. Middle initials are Robert. Suffix is going to be the second. Date of birth is 8-4-1977. 8-4-1977, white male, Missouri.
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0: Megan, can you see if Schuyler County 969 knows the Yardley family? I believe he's trying to contact his wife, but his phone is not with him, and there is a juvenile.
1: Go for it.

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1: E. Edwards, Bar Robert, first name Julie, J. John, U. Union, L. Lincoln, I. Ida, E. Edward, middle initial A. Adam, date of birth 10/03/1965, white male, white female, out of Illinois,

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0: No, I'm Mickey. Yeah. Are you able to copy us on first remote?
1: 911, I did not copy you on first remote.
0: Copies. Stand by for second remote to see if you guys copy.
1: 10-4.
0: Go ahead.
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0: Make a PDE. Were you able to copy on second remote?
1: Negative.
0: No, copy PDE. Thank you. Anyway.

0: State have report of a motor vehicle accident, unknown injury near Brown Shanty Road and Highway W. It's going to be a dark colored car in the ravine.
1: Okay, guess May County, do we know if there's anyone in or around the vehicle and if it was called in by the reporting, the person involved or a passerby?
0: Person involved.
1: 10-4, true, best clear.

0: Central on Region FIR.
1: Dash 9, this is Jefferson City State. Go ahead.
0: Have a deputy on the scene, Highway WM Brown Shanty. He's advising it's an abandoned vehicle down the ravine with caution tape. Do you have any past reports from last night or sometime recent of a vehicle accident in that location?
1: Not that we're aware of. We'll update the trooper.
0: Gas Grenade Central's clear. WPX 2 and
1: Beth Clark.

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1: 200-91, you can show me out at 111 East Bartlett, I-27, in reference to a domestic follow-up. Subject possibly has some active 99s. Can you see if the deputy can assist me if they're not 10-6?
0: Not one copies 200, stand by.

0: 911, go ahead.
1: 911 County, La Plata Officer 200 is requesting assistance if you all have a deputy available for a domestic at 111 East Martlet Street.

0: not one 586.
1: You got not one.
0: Not 15886. Correction on the address is 111 East Bartlett Street in La Plata. This will be for a domestic follow-up. The subject has possible 99.
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0: Mobile relay to 553 information. Be advised, it has been physical. RP stated she had a miscarriage on Friday. Partner's parents and family are there causing a scene. It has gone physical.
1: 10-4.
0: Five five three. RP stated they do have knives at the location.

0: 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There is little children as well on scene with them.
1: Good one.

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1: Lynn County, we have a CNI driver northbound Highway 5 from Linnaeus. It's a black Audi with registration J-John, J-John 8, C-Charles 9, K-King, erratic driving, almost causing accidents. The RP is willing to sign a complaint. We don't have a trooper in position.
0: Cover that, we'll let that be out.

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0: Wings out of road with Charles Sam 4, George 8, Victor. Charles Sam 4, George 8, Victor.
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1: You from the Dollar General, 1416 West 54, Dollar General. Car seats, gray four-door Dodge 1500 pickup. Yeah, so I got out, stole one of their chairs, got in the truck and then left. They're giving a description of the male. I gave a plate of 4 Frank King, Lincoln 6-1.

My female out of Missouri left is Schumeyer, Sam, Henry, Ocean, Edward, Mary, Young, Edward, Robert, first of Cheryl, Charles, Henry, Edward, Robert, Young, Lincoln, middle initial L, Lincoln, date of birth 1962, 01, 08, 1962, 01, 08.

0: report of a traffic complaint, 36 eastbound from Highway N as in Nora in Shelby County. 36 eastbound from Highway N as in Nora in Shelby County. Power reporting a larger Dodge 3/4-ton truck, silver in color, possible Florida plate of 277 Frank Adam Paul 73. Again, 277 Frank Adam Paul 73. Possibly out of Florida. Suspects the driver is either overtired or intoxicated, unable to maintain lane. He is willing to sign a complaint if necessary.
1: Econ via VRP's name and number.
0: Affirmative. It is a Todd Peterson, and that number is 660-973-1459.
1: 10-4 Nico.
2: Trooper.

0: just west of Shelbina. 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Florida J1277 F Frank A Adam P Paul 73. RP advised unable to maintain lanes and weaving. RP is willing to sign a complaint.
1: Same for.
0: Trooper clear.
2: 1255 making 28J2.
0: 55, go ahead.
2: A white female through Iowa. Last name spelling is Enora, double E Edward, Enora, A Adam, Enora. First name is Maureen, M Mary, A Adam, U Union, R Robert, double E Edward, Enora. Middle is M Mary, date of birth is 625 of 63.

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0: your subject is showing 180 pounds, J1, the Madison Nook of Ankeny, 2012 Toyota, expiring 2027, negative 29.
1: Paperwork, thanks.

0: speak with Jeanette. She said you called her last week on the 11th.
1: So.
0: Can I wait?

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1: Hey, can I have coordinates for this 1050? .24141. -92.31598.
0: So far. Sure, sir.

Megan, I've been advised at least 8 hours we'll be down. We have been rerouted also, mules to NACOM.

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1: Good.
0: Sir, two things. I'm going to attach you to information from Boonville TV, if you could review that. Also, we have a medical at 860 County Road 128 for a male subject that has gone unconscious.
1: Okay, is the main crew at the base?
0: Airing route.
1: 10-4.

0: mean, a walk on you have 10-8, you have somebody to assist with.
1: It is an animal, but negative.
0: 10-4.
1: Are you needing your CFS number sent to you reference this stop?
0: I got an email that was populated in FEPA.
1: Sure, of course.

0: animal, Interstate 70 westbound near the 144. I believe it was between Millersburg and Hatton exit, but closer to the 144. A white turkey alive on the shoulder.
1: En route from Kingdom City.
0: Jefferson City, 690.
2: Go ahead, Ashley.
0: 1025. We have you zoned to zone 7.
2: If they have something, I can handle it for them.
0: Negative. It's just flying down unknown why given to us because it's off the roadway.
1: Best question.

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0: Copy, sir, 1023.

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1: 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I've recovered the property. I'll be back in route 2, Dollar General.
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0: White female, Missouri, last of Goins, George, Ocean, Ida, Nora, Sam, first of Kelly, King, Edward, Lincoln, Ida, middle initial D, David, date of birth, 1978, 0729, 1978, 0729.

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passenger to a Kelly Goins of Moberly, expiring July 2027. 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
2: 839 Aldrin, same traffic. If you'd like, give me a case number. You can also show the Jarrett subject trespass from both Dollar General and DG Markets.
1: Okay, 839.

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0: Ten three.

0: State Highway 5 South. Again, that's 19780 State Highway 5 South. We just took an automatic crash detection. We can hear some cars driving by, unable to speak to anybody on the line. It's going to be mapping at the end of the driveway at that address. We have dispatch out, fire, police, and EMS.
1: 10-4, 2-4.

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1: County advised with automatic trash notification. Automatic crash notification. 19780 Highway 5 South. They have deputy EMS dispatched.
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0: 977.
1: Megan, the vehicle's been removed. One lane's open. You've shown it to me.
0: 10-4. 11-54.

Last name is Young Edward Adam Robert Ida Adam Nora. First of Adam Lincoln Ida Sam Ocean Nora. Middle of L. Lincoln. 2008-03-03. 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
0: Last name, F Frank, R Robert, E Edward, B Boy, U Union, R Robert, G George. First name, Patty, P Paul, A Adam, double T Tom, Y Young. Middle initial, A Adam, date of birth 12/27/1950, white female, Missouri.
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0: 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Good court day for Knox County.
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1: Be white female, item Missouri, last of Simpson, same item, Mary Paul Ocean. Correction. Mary Paul, Sam Ocean Nora, first of Louvania, Lincoln Ocean Union, Victor Edward Nora, Ida Adam, Manuel E. Edward, date of birth 1929, 08 21, 1929, 08 21.

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0: What does 90 have?
1: It was a male subject in the driving lane of the Boonville Bridge. They stated it looked like he was looking for something. Last known, he was headed towards the Howard side. But we have not received any additional calls or information about it.
0: 10-4.

0: I heard.
1: Last name spelling, Edward Sam King, Edward William, first name Ryan, Robert Young, Adam Nora, middle initial E. Edward, date of birth 10-8-1977-100819-77, white male out of Missouri. And I'll drain that plate's gonna be John Edward 2, David 2 George, John Edward 2, David 2 George.

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0: 441 Megan, 1016.
1: 441. Go ahead.
0: Southbound 63, just north of Route M, Mary. J1 is TCOM in Nora, 0. G George, 3. W. William, on a silver Cadillac,

0: you southbound on Highway 19 towards Swiss. I do not have any deputy in the area at this time, but just stop for investigation.
1: Okay, Central Trooper.
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0: 10-4, thank you.

Robert U. Union S. Sam. First name I spelling is I Ida Nor. A. Adam H. Henry A. Adam Z. Zebra W. William E. Edward. There's no middle initial shown. Date of birth is 08/24/2005. Black female out of Missouri. I have a number if you need it.

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0: 1460. 791, go ahead.
1: It's out of Iowa. It has two last names of Gilland, Jennett. First is G. George Iada, double L Lincoln A. Adam and Nora D. David. And the second last name is G. George E. Edward and Nora E. Edward T. Tom. First name of Andrew, middle of J. John. DOB is 1122-2005, Whitemail, Iowa.

0: 26 on a white 2013 Ford Fusion. Expires November of 26.
1: Ten four. Also, is there a wait listed on his operator?

0: all about the four-way traffic light at Briggs and North Missouri by Hardee's. It claims that it was malfunctioning. We will be contacting MoDOT at this time. Again, we just want to let you know about this.
1: 10-4-911, thank you.
0: You're welcome. 1125 hours, make 911 clear.

0: 587, Paris.
1: 587, we've attached it to a name and number.
0: Devil Megan.
1: Sure, come here.

0: That call came through in Fatbot, but it says to call first and we'll meet at the above address, but I don't see a phone number in there. Can you give that to me?
1: 503-573-248-9645. A Richard Horner.
0: 10-4.
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0: weekends in the week?
1: None of it. I was on. Can you leave it open? The en route to Macon County.
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1: 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I didn't see anything today.
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0: Ranger 17.
1: I'll be on stop Highway 157, Thousand Hills State Park, with a white Toyota pickup. It'll be Missouri 6 HH Henry, Y Young 07.

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Do you have an updated location? Last updated location was Spice Creek Drive and Highway 179, Spice Creek Drive, Highway 179, 597, they have it stopped in the middle of the roadway. 10-4, you're advising they are currently stopped in the roadway? He advised they were coming to a stop, unknown if they have stopped. 10-4, it's request fire.

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1: Cooper County, Jefferson City State, go ahead.
0: 590 advised that he is half mile south to the last known location of Spice Creek Drive and Highway 179. He has one detained.
1: 10-4. We have units en route. We'll update them through Bethlehem.
0: Cooper.

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0: 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It'll be California 9 C Charles F Frank R Robert 091.

0: 64, go ahead. Six four, can you turn on your traffic? You were static.
1: I contacted the number back for the trespass call. No answer. Left a message. Let me finish.
0: 1251.

California, last of H. Henry, A. Adam, M. Mary, double E. Edward, E. David, versus Sarah, S. Sam, A. Adam, R. Robert, A. Adam, Middles, N. Nora, date of birth 11/03/2004.

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0: 42 Sheraton 911. I'm going to be out at 607 South Alice in Salisbury for paper service.
1: 10-4, 1300.

0: Have you had a report of a vehicle going off the south side of the roadway on State Highway B as in Boy, west of Stokes Road?
1: Negative. The vehicle is off the road.
0: The vehicle off the road. My caller stopped. They stated that they did not need any EMS assistance, that they just went off the south side of the roadway. I have advised the deputy as well.
1: You have a vehicle description.
0: A white Chevy, possibly cobalt.
1: Okay,

0: Adair County, what's your deputy needing assistance?
1: Not to my knowledge. He hasn't made it there yet. I just wanted to see if anyone had reported it to you.
0: Negative. We'll disregard this. Your request for it.

585, I'm 1016, 36 eastbound, just east of Long Branch Exit, Florida, 63 David, Tom Union Queen, 63 David, Tom Union Queen out of Florida.

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0: Megan, have 977 disregard. Sheriff's going to be able to assist me with a call in Queen City. He's court was canceled.
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0: 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You did not have anything that came through?
1: Negative, I said received.
0: 10-4.

0: I'm 23 in the area. I haven't located that vehicle yet. I've been north on Stokes. I'm going to continue west on to Meat Boy, see if I see anything.
1: 10-4, 10-4.

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0: 33, go ahead.
1: 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Did you need something?
0: I'm just trying to find someone at 101 to get the after-hours door for us because we cannot leave the facility.
1: 10-4. I've got to drop something off with 585, and then I'll be back there. I'll get it if nobody's gotten it by then.
0: 10-4.

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1: George Mary 5, Union 5, Lincoln. George Mary 5, Union 5, Lincoln. Lakeside 23.
0: Sean Jacob of Kirksville, 2014 Nissan, expiring 2028, negative 29th.

0: Hey, Tim here.
1: Hey, 7-3.
0: All right, I'm clear from school.
1: I'm clear, 13-19.

the number 2780 will instruct the reporting party twice, falling too close and speeding through the construction zone. Authority is Trebeth. Trebeth clear.

0: still going at it.
1: They are separated at this time.
0: Yeah, for what was that address again?
1: That is 404 West Harrison, Brunswick.
0: 10-4, leaving Keatsville now.
1: 10-4.

0: Very good.
1: We have a domestic at 404 West Harrison in Brunswick. We have a woman that's injured.
0: Any weapons?

0: she has got some mental health issues. Her granddaughter is in the background saying that there is nobody injured, nobody bleeding. I'm not sure exactly what's going on.
1: Do you know her name?
0: Caller's name is Margaret Glasgow.
1: Temple, is this the elderly woman?
0: 10-3.
1: Calm down, great. Is this the one that the gorillas and stuff in her yard?
0: 10-3.
1: 10-4. 642, I got something going on at the nursing home at the moment. If you're familiar with this person, if not, I'll I can give you a call and update you on it.
2: I believe I've talked with her on the phone before. I'm about King Hill right now. I'm going to go ahead and reduce.
1: 10-4. She doesn't have a husband. I think she's got late stage dementia. And she's on it. She's a zoo animals outside all the time, things like that.
2: Yeah, I think I talked with her about Santa Bear in her backyard before.
1: 10-3, that's her.
3: What?
4: 256.
3: Were you able to get a hold of the corner?
4: I want.

0: Ready? Current date, time, location, from Montgomery County. Steerlin versus Ball, case number 24, Adam, Paul, Nora, 00076. And 24, Adam, Paul, Nora, 0076.
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0: shoulder. I continued westbound from Collins Collision. 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I was probably signage.
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0: Five, ten, 22.
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585 County. I'm going to be 101663 southbound, just before the armory of Tom Lincoln Zero, north. I will William Tom Lincoln Zero, north.

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0: 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We have a Mike Hess City on the line, and he called 911. 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
1: Eastbound 24 and 107. 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

0: is not on file through Missouri, negative 29.
1: You can email me that so I can have it. That'd be great.
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0: We have a CNI driver southbound 63 passing Cairo now. Southbound Highway 63 passing Cairo. Older white sedan. Driver is possibly intoxicated, swerving on lanes 28 Lincoln Nora 7, X-ray 2 Henry. Make your own case, 1357.
1: 557 Moberly. I think all of the county units are out of position.
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0: on 63 from Cairo. It's an older white sedan, J1 of L. Lincoln, NOR 7, XXRA 2, H. Henry, Porta weaving, unable to maintain length.
1: Come on.
0: Trooper.

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0: 10-4. I'll watch for it on business 63.

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1: 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I sent callback information to your email and reference to a follow-up.
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0: Denver.
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0: Trooper clear.
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0: Secretary McKenzie good.
1: 165, this vehicle has been stopped recently by 704. Said it had a diabetes medication was found for somebody else.
0: Yeah, well,

0: 165, mate.
1: 165.
0: I made it to 24 and didn't meet the vehicle. It's likely exited and maybe heading towards Huntsville. That's where the deputies were coming from. I'm at 1025 for now.

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0: Westbound 24, east of Missouri 107. J1 is Z Zebra, H Henry, 8, XX Ray, 2 T Tom.

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1: Copy.

trailer with a tire on fire northbound on U.S. Highway 63 on the bypass. I do have EMS and officers looking for the vehicle now. My caller turned off, was no longer behind it.

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1: Negative. She didn't see anything other than it was a rock trip.
0: 10-4. What was the last location on the bypass?
1: I've had officers from Shepherd all the way to State Highway Pease and Paul looking for this vehicle. 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

0: 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Have you advised Schuyler County?
1: A negative, I have not yet.
0: 10-4. Our car is in Kirksville. We'll advise.
1: We see. Thank you.

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0: Proceed 061, arrival.

0: Osage County, this is Jefferson City State. Go ahead.
1: Report of an injury accident, Highway Peephole and Brad's Haven Lane. Highway Peephole, Brad's Haven Lane. Will be one motorcycle completely off the roadway. Patient is complaining of injuries, fire and EMS en route. There's no road blockage, no fluids leaking. Caller was a passerby who stopped. His phone number is 573-606-9921. His name is Gavin.
0: Osage County, true, that's clear.
1: Osage County, clear.

0: I'll be on South Williams with 256.
1: Color is an employee, states that black male, white female with dark hair. 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

3981, just information. The caller did provide a plate George Norwalk 5, King Zero Tom, shows on the tail of the flash of a passenger to an Ian Smith out of Vandalia, address off Swan Lane. The vehicle description for a caller is a golden color passenger car, appears to be a Chevrolet.

0: it being G. Smith.
1: Okay. Guys, that address that he's at is off of F, north of 151 outside Vandalia, or 154.
0: Ready.

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1: 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I'll get that as soon as I'm done in here.
0: Copy. 1437.

0: Rival. Christy Rival, 1444.
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2: 441 Megan, 1016.
1: I'm 441.
2: Eastbound 24, east of Monroe Road, 439. J1 is C. Charles, Z. Zebra, 5. G. George, 0. Y. Young, Chevy sedan.
1: 441, should be clear.

0: County, go ahead.
1: Cleveland County, just took a report of a CNI complaint. Westbound US 36 passing the Marsh Lane Junction. Report of an older model black Toyota Corolla with Indiana registration. Complaints and tailgating the reporting party for numerous miles. Be a make your own case.
0: Cover that. We believe we have a 911 hang up from the RP. Is the RP's phone number ending in 6493?
1: 10-4, that's correct.
0: Cover that. We'll advise your deputy.
1: 10-4. Sure, clear.

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0: The North Edge of Marbley having computer issues.
1: 10-4. Disregard. Should be clear.

0: Debris in the roadway, 61 South 130th Street, northbound.
1: 366, typically.
2: 441, Macon, I got a J2 when you're ready.
0: 441.
2: I'll just give you the number. It's out of Missouri. It's H Henry 211021024. Also, get the J1 back.

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1: Do you want the whole thing or just less?
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1: Okay.
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0: Four, 0792, 0792.
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1: Perfect. There's a port of Jonah.
2: 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I'll be clear as well.
1: Perfect. 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

0: 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You show me clear. I'll make contact with the complainant.
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1: Jefferson City State.
0: Jefferson City State reported a non-injury accident, Highway 89 South and Roberts Trail. Highway 89 South and Roberts Trail. One tan van hit gravel, went off the roadway in a ditch. It is on all fours. They advise no injuries, denied EMS. However, female is on an incline. She's also wheelchair bound and unable to get out of the vehicle. We have fire and law enforcement en route. There is no road blockage. Caller is an Ayla, 573-261-8383.
1: They're towing her out.
0: 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Do you have a preference? We can get one in or out.
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0: have a county address. However, they're at 1105 wanting to report a fraud call.
1: 10-4. Would you ask them if they would be willing to come here to 1101 or if I need to go there? Well,

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1: 10-4.

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0: 556, so this would be in reference to the domestic last night.
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1: 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Couldn't make call for assist other. Fulton gave out a possible two teenagers with guns at 800 Evergreen Drive in Fulton. I'm pretty close opening route.

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0: 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They were last seen walking and pacing back and forth between St. Louis Avenue and Evergreen.
1: That's clear. We're in the area. We haven't located them yet.
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Attention Macon EMS, Macon City first responders, Macon Police Department. Respond to 1610 South Wint for a 52-year-old male who is disoriented. He's saying he has a lot of pain. He had a leg amputation above the foot 6 weeks ago. Timeout 1557 WPFT 650.

0: 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Did you have traffic?
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0: Osage County advised that this is not going to be attempted to be a slide off. There's no report that's needed. They've already removed it over tonight.
1: Anything specific?

driving last 2 minutes. I-70 westbound for the 114. CNI driving last 2 minutes, I-70 westbound for the 114. General complaints of speeding in the work zone. Authorities should have to drive.

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0: It's going to be Abigail Toombs, last name Tom Ocean Ocean, Mary David Sam. 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Date of birth 052907, out of Indiana.

0: 505. She's valid learner permit out of Indiana, neg 99s.
1: Copy, that'll be the victim for the domestic, I think.
0: Receipt. 1604.

0: unit.
1: You available for a 21?
0: Yeah, I'm upstairs.
2: I didn't catch any of that. I'm over at Calio. What do you need?

0: no injuries claimed. State Highway 3, just south of Kohlmeyer Trail. They're going to be on the east side of the roadway. Two vehicles she was pulling out of the driveway and was hit. They're all declining EMS at this time. State Highway 3, just south of Kohlmeyer Trail on the east side of the roadway.
1: Ten four, you did advise her out of the roadway. Did they provide any vehicle description?
0: Negative, she did not. I do have her phone number, and they are off the roadway.
1: Ten four, go ahead with name and number.
0: Her first name is Heather, and her phone number is 660-988-3409. She stated both vehicles were there on the scene.

0: I copy direct. I'm at H Henry and 136. I'll start that way.
1: Hey, launcher, be clear.

0: a tan 2017 Ford Fusion blocking the roadway. Again, non-injury.
1: 10-4, and you said they're blocking the roadway?
0: Affirmative.
1: 10-4.

0: Okay.
1: Can you show me off duty and have a good day?
0: Thank you, sir. You too. Be safe.

0: I have Matthew Day on the line. Can I transfer him directly to your cell?
1: Tender.
0: Copy.

0: जी फैमिली। ठीक
1: I got weighed down by a driver. He stated there's a man laying on the shoulder of the road off Double M Mary across from Spartan Metal. I'll be around to check on it.

0: on the MN by Spartan Metal. We're not really sure exactly what's going on. Can you advise if we're going to need EMS for this?
1: Standby.

0: 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He did not provide any further details.
1: Proceed.
0: If we obtain further information on what the situation is, we'll advise.
1: Proceed.
0: Trooper Griffin.

0: Good. 2-4 to 15 northbound from city limits, 15 northbound, Mexico city limits. Dark gray, F-150, excessive speed. Fish sticker on the window. Make your okay.
1: 884, copy. I'm out of pocket. Will you notify Monroe?

0: Can you identify itself for me?
1: 70, go ahead.
0: It's a green capsule. It's just a 219.

0: through something of...
1: That shows a cephalexin to showing an antibiotic.
0: Simple.
1: 270, should we clear?

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1: 1042.
0: Copy, 42 at 1658.

0: I'm at 11:01. 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
1: Can you assist a Sally Wright? She is there in the parking lot. She's in a black Chevy Malibu. She's stating that her ex, Kenneth Wright, will not leave her alone and she does not feel safe leaving the parking lot. She's parked in front of the courthouse.
0: Copy that. 557 heard the traffic. He said he would assist.
1: Copy.

0: 557 Mobley. I'm just about out of the building, getting ready to go to the other side.
1: Copy. Be advised, she is in a black Chevy Malibu. She is parked between a black Honda and a white SUV.
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1: Jeffrey Russell out of Fayette has an address of 702 West Davis. Negative one.
0: Received. I'm going to be en route to that address. See if Cedric still is there.
1: 2-4.

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1: MECOM, this is Macon State.
0: We have a report of a traffic crash with injury. It's State Highway C. Charles in Lewis County, east of Juniper Avenue. State Highway C. Charles, east of Juniper Avenue. Occupants out of the vehicle, single vehicle. We're sending fire and EMS.
1: 10-4, is there any road blockage?
0: Negative, vehicles in the ditch. It struck a culvert.
1: 10-4, you did advise this is east of Juniper Avenue in Lewis County?
0: Correct, east of Juniper in Lewis County.
1: Do you know if you'll be in route?
0: We are notifying them now. I don't know if they're responding.
1: Tim, should be clear.
0: Sneak on clear.

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1: Out of Missouri, E. Edward A. Adam 2, F. Frank 1, W. Williams on a Subaru passenger car.
0: Six, six, three, Kristen Harrigan of Fulton, 2026-2014 Subaru passenger, -1029.
1: 10-4, she's got debris lodged underneath her vehicle, we're trying to get out.
0: 663, Jeff Clicks.

0: Thanks, I could.
1: 305 and 240, just north of double F, Frank. I'll get you J1s here in a second.
0: Okay, 1728.

0: Negative. Keep it on. Sorry.
1: Normary 8, David 8, George checks back to a Ileana Vasquez at a Marceline on an 03 Pontiac passenger. Expiration is 27, negative 99. 5029.

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0: FEMA White Adam, Missouri, last name Corden, C. Charles O. Ocean, R. Robert, I. Ida, D. David, A. Adam, and Nora, first name Gail, G. George, A. Adam, I. Ida, L. Lincoln, no initial, A. Adam, date of birth 12/15/1950. FEMA White Adam, Missouri, this is going to be the property owner.

0: 680. Your operator is on file, however, it doesn't appear that she has a license or an ID card. 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
1: 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Should have clear.
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1: Putnam County is making steak.
0: Macon, do you have a trooper that could respond to the area of 136? This is going to be westbound. I have Schuyler County advising that there's a CNI driver that's going to be on a motorcycle wearing a black helmet and a black shirt. It is a male. He is speeding and making bad passes. My deputy is 10-6 on another call.

over at Highway 3, Highway 24, Highway 3. There's a male party in a Chevy truck that has stopped in the middle of the roadway. It has almost gotten physical. The reporting party does have a newborn in the vehicle.

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2: 5-5 Dream Mobile, I'm on Highway 6 south of correction north of Huntsville, being around.
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1: Copy 23,
2: 1746. 569, Moberly, I'll be out with 575.
1: Copy 569, 23, 1746.

Yeah, report of a C9 driver when ready to copy. Going to be at Southwestern Street and 5th Street in Ladonia. Southwestern Street, 5th Street, Ladonia. Caller say that a subject is on a four-wheeler, not stopping at stop signs. It's going to be a male with blonde hair. Again, it's going to be Southwestern and 5th.

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0: 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X-ray King 7, X-ray 5, Robert. The other's on a red SUV, and it appears disabled in the driveway here.
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0: Could you respond to 1203 Shepherd Drive, 1203 Shepherd Drive? 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

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It's going to be in reference to harassment. $17.49.

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0: 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They are headed to Northeast Regional with 1.
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0: I figure it'll be around an hour and a half to 2 hours.

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Just information, we received a 911 call. It looks like it's pinging at 10038 Monroe Road, 959. It's going to be right at that Audrain line. Cross section is going to be Audrain Road, 156. It was an open line where we attempted callback.

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0: 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He was out mowing his yard. Everything's chilling.
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0: Copy, 1856.

0: 569. I'm coming down, JJ. Do you need anything?
1: I'm getting ready to go tonight.
0: Okay, that's four things.